0: Vision with Jay King, and that's called Hard Place. And before that, Andrew Rip with Breakdown. Hey, you might be having a birthday today. Who do you share your birthday with? I've got some famous names I'll mention in just a moment.
1: 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And

0: Vision Christian Radio, The Birds, featuring Roger McGuinn, a man of faith for many years. He's been a Christian, and that was one of their big hit songs, Turn, Turn, Turn, words from the book of Ecclesiastes. We've got Greg Laurie in A New Beginning coming up soon.
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1: Unlike Australia, in many countries today, following Jesus can cost everything. Ordinary Christians like you and me risk prison, violence, even death for sharing the gospel. 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

0: Very good. Well, Mark, you got to do it one more time for us now that we know what it means. Give us your French one more time.
1: Je suis, c'est que je suis. Mais je ne suis pas, c'est que je suis. 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Mais je ne suis pas, c'est que je suis.
2: Sounds good, mate.
0: You made our day.
2: And contains a deep truth as well.
0: Be careful. Yeah, or you're not who you follow, I think, was the K-tip. Well done, Mark. Thank you so much.
1: You're welcome. God bless.
2: Merci beaucoup.
0: There we go. Well, that means, Andy, that's our first contender for the high school French competition. Very impressive.
2: He did very well, and it sounds like his dad taught him that, so he remembers that from his childhood.
0: So if you have some French for us, give us a buzz, 1-800-316-316. It's Bastille Day.
2: We're leaning in.
0: It's fun. Heading to the news now on the other side. Beat the toaster with a French twist back.
2: Oui, oui.
3: In stories making news, the Department of Foreign Affairs is trying to confirm if any Australians were killed or injured in the Bangkok hotel fire. The blaze broke out on Sunday night. Jewish university students have shared stories about their struggles on campuses across the country. One young woman telling the Royal Commission into Anti-Semitism she would often change her name to hide her Hebrew heritage. The fourth round of hearings continues this week in Melbourne. A coroner has heard a pilot's lapse of concentration has been blamed for a helicopter collision that claimed four lives. The inquest into the SeaWorld chopper crash continues today. Donald Trump says the United States Navy is reinstating its naval blockade of Iranian ships and ports. The president wants ships transiting through the Strait of Hormuz to pay a toll equivalent to 20% of cargo. In sport, Manchester United has signed Andre Santos from Chelsea and is closing in on a deal with Aston Villa for Yuri Tielemans. That's the news and sport headlines. More details soon.
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